0: às 7.
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0: Jovem Pan.
3: 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Bruno Mars.
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3: Six, Sam Fender and Olivia Dean. Five, Sabrina Carpenter.
5: Four,
3: Ella Langley.
6: She's from Texas.
3: BTS.
7: Hey, baby, I just swim. Wanna fall in love with your skin. Swim.
3: Two, Lola Young.
8: Cause I'm too messy, and then I'm just too damn clean. You told me get a job, and you asked where the hell I've been.
3: One, Taylor Swift.
0: As 7 melhores. Jovem Pan.
2: Number 7. Oh!

0: As sete.
1: As sete.
0: Melhores.
2: Ok.
0: Jovem Pan.
2: Number
0: 7. Alex Warren.
2: Number 6.
0: Gracie Abrams. Bruno Mars.
2: Number 4.
0: Ted Swims.
3: Something's got a hold on me lately, though I don't know myself anymore.
2: Number 3.
4: Ariana Grande.
2: Number 2.
0: Olivia G. Sabrina Carpenter. As sete melhores. Jovem Pan.
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